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1: क्रमांकावर. You face reality, seek existence, accentuate positivity in science, truth, truth, and seek just truth. All living creatures came into existence with four components: earth, sky, fire, and air. Existence of living things is realized in this scientific truth due to the spirit, and of spirit due to energy. Mind consists of skandhas. Mind is made up of consciousness, science, rites, and pains. So, mind, together with five skandhas, make a living body. Candle is a small symbol for knowing energy spirit. Lit candle keeps up fusion of energy and spirit to be appeared. Earth is a significant element. Limbs remain integrated due to the earth element. Otherwise, it would have happened. Two logs meet sometimes. Limbs would have integrated and disintegrated without the earth element.
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1: light
2: YouTube
1: or fire impart energy of the spirit. Carrier of energy. Existence of being is possible due to the element of light only. This air of great importance.

0: divine energy and spirit for the togetherness, the alliance, in inevitable fusion of electricity and magnetism, makes possible the consciousness enters the body. Basically, it exists in the universe, remains full-fledged, filled consistently, and livingness found in the body. Science of events in the world enters into body of consciousness. Science at the time of death with rights and pain, the science of consciousness reunite for to the original science of consciousness. A person's sense of aliveness becomes visible through breath. Breathing is on every moment. Independent existence of the soul is not found likewise. It is not seen in the body and mind. In respect of soul, many argued, some scientific, some logic based. One argument ran in discussion, asking, how is the soul? A round shape or square shape? Triangle, octangle or hexagon? Asking, what is the taste of soul? Sweet, sour, astringent, pungent? What is the color of the soul? Red, green, yellow, black, blue, white or vermilion? These questions in relation to the soul remain unanswered. According to Sage Kapil's researches in philosophy, neither actual feeling nor inference is true. How to measure the existence of soul? How to see? How to feel? Doubts these are about the existence of soul. Then why reincarnation, and whose is the provision of existence of soul? For the growth of rituals or to mislead human?
1: आप सुन रहे हो रेडियो मन भावन 90.8 FM, always heart touching. आप लखानदेश, आप लीमांसर.
2: धारा सूर्य आणि सूर्याचा एक अंश म्हणजे दिवा.